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1: Live the wood life with Woodstock Bourbon and Cola. 18 plus, drink responsibly.
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1: Absolutely. A little bit of R&R, William.
0: Yep.
1: So, we're going to give you a great song right now.
0: Yeah, that's
1: it's
0: right.
1: It's a zooter.
0: Yeah, yeah, yeah.
1: And then on the other side of that song, a couple of our best bits.
0: Oh, some of the most delicious gear that you guys are going to enjoy right now. So we'll get into a song. And then on the other side, the best of us, brought to you by us and the beautiful people at McDonald's.

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3: I've realised I've had a few parcels on the way recently, and honestly, the excitement for the parcel coming, it arrives, it's like Christmas, you can open it.
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4: 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Thank you.
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1: 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We're very, very excited. And we're going to keep your music pumping all weekend. It's a music hits blitz thanks to Sinclair Meats. 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